0: I'm Jason Drew. That's it for me. Yeah, it kind of feels like a Monday, doesn't it? But now we head into a Wednesday. You got to like these short weeks. Dylan, she's coming in next.
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Wake up with Bill Mitchell. Are you a morning person? Even if you're not a morning person, Bill will make the morning a little more tolerable.

0: Mr. Breeze.
1: Well, hello. Thank you for choosing to listen today. I hope that you had a great 3-day weekend. And if you were working, you know that I worked yesterday. So we were here together. Today, let's talk about beer. And instead of okay boomer, it's about to be okay millennial from the younger generation. As a Gen X, the fact that they skipped us, I love this. So let's talk more about it.

Guitar guys, heads up. Eric Clapton has teamed up with Martin Guitar, Great Guitars, for the Crossroads 2026 collection. New lineup celebrating his long connection with acoustic guitar.

0: guitars. So there's two new signature style acoustics with Clapton's name on it coming out. And I would talk more about the guitars, but honestly, I'm going to sound like an idiot because I don't know enough. I don't, honestly.
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8: This evening, showers are possible with an isolated storm around. Lows in the upper 60s, southwest winds at 10. Tomorrow, skies turn variably cloudy with highs in the low 80s, winds out of the west at 10. Tomorrow night, skies clear out as lows settle into the low 50s. Thursday brings clear skies with highs in the mid 70s. Friday looks mostly clear with highs in the low 80s, winds shifting to the south at 15.
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10: 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And you know what I'm talking about. 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They got a lot of nice girls.

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9: 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Life is so...

think back 25 years ago. Do you remember when you were taking your friend or family member to the airport and you could wait with them at the gate? So TSA is trying to bring that back. We'll talk more about this in just a couple of minutes.

Thank you for choosing to listen today. It's appreciated. I'm Dylan. Do you remember when you could take your friend or family member to the airport? You could actually wait with them at the gate. You didn't just drop them off and kind of, you know, kick them out the door. TSA is testing a new program allowing provided non-ticket visitors to pass through security at 13 different airports. So it's been about 25 years since we've been able to do this. I guess, you know, I'm so used to it being this way that I don't care. I don't really need anybody to walk me to the gate. But if you've got somebody who's afraid to fly, this would be cool. Or what about kids, you know, that fly back and forth because mom and dad are separated and they live in different places now? That's, well, it's cool for that.

0: Is your person or your partner into Star Trek? I'm Dylan, and the answer to that is yes. Today is the 60th anniversary of Star Trek's premiere. So today is the day we can't tell them no. You want to watch an episode of Star Trek? No, I never do. I mean, yes, I would love to. I get it. I understand why people are fans. The storytelling is fantastic, but as somebody who's never been into it, the lore is intimidating for the rest of us, because, I mean, where do we even start?
1: To everyone who could use a little something sweet today, let our team member Sandy tell you about one of our favorite ways to treat yourself.
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5: This evening, showers are possible with an isolated storm around. Lows in the upper 60s, southwest winds at 10. Tomorrow, skies turn variably cloudy with highs in the low 80s, winds out of the west at 10. Tomorrow night, skies clear out as lows settle into the low 50s. Thursday brings clear skies with highs in the mid-70s. Friday looks mostly clear with highs in the low 80s, winds shifting to the south at 15.
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0: Alex Van Halen taking a pot shot at Sammy Hagar. So Alex Van Halen recently doing an interview, and they mentioned Sammy Hagar's name, and Alex just said, I think he's a complete idiot. Sammy has taken the time to respond, and I love Sammy's response. He's just like, this comment is so unnecessary at this time in our lives. But I guess the truth hurts. But yeah, I kind of agree with Sammy. Why? Why now?
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0: Thank you for choosing to listen. I'm Dylan. So I would be Gen X, but it appears that Gen Z is trading an OK Boomer for OK Millennials. So they're going to leave us Xers alone. Gen Z is sick of millennials and their 90s nostalgia, their obsession with Harry Potter, taking pictures of their avocado toast. They just think it's ridiculous. I'm surprised they skipped right over my generation, but I do like that Gen X, you know, we've got this kind of attitude that arrives at the door before we even do. Listen, don't start something and there won't be nothing.
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8: This evening, showers are possible with an isolated storm around. Lows in the upper 60s, southwest.

0: Gust winds at 10. Tomorrow, skies turn variably cloudy with highs in the low 80s. Winds out of the west at 10. Tomorrow night, skies clear out as lows settle into the low 50s. Thursday brings clear skies with highs in the mid 70s. Friday looks mostly clear with highs in the low 80s. Winds shifting to the south at 15.
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0: When was the last time you watched the movie Evil Dead? I think that most of us are of the age that we watched it. So the big star in Evil Dead was Bruce Campbell, and Bruce Campbell recently doing an interview, and he says that he's got cancer, but he won't reveal what kind of cancer. And he said, quote, "I've decided pretty specifically to live with it and not die from it." Okay. All right. Do what you got to do, Bruce.
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I'm in love with your wife. That can't end well. Billy Joel's early bandmate and longtime collaborator John Small has passed away. These guys worked together on and off for decades. In fact, Billy Joel actually told John at one point that he was in love with his wife, Elizabeth. They even patched things up after that. John would go on to start his own production company. He earned a Grammy nomination for his work on Billy Joel's Live at Yankee Stadium, that concert film. So rest easy, John Small.

states that drink the most beer. Where did Wisconsin fall? Well, Wyoming in the top 10, Kansas, Nebraska, Iowa, New Hampshire, Pennsylvania, North and South Dakota, and we'll cover the last two here in just a minute.

0: We're number one. We're number one. The states that drink the most beer, Wisconsin, number one. Wyoming, Kansas, Nebraska, Iowa, New Hampshire, Pennsylvania, North and South Dakota, Missouri rounding out the top 10. So I'm Dylan, and you and I have been talking for a couple of years. But if I go back to my early 20s, you know, I grew up in Nebraska, farm country, right? But I moved to Phoenix to go to college, and I met this guy and was dating this guy from Wisconsin. So the first time I ever came to Wisconsin, I flew into, well, we went to Sheboygan is where his family was. And his grandma, I was in my early 20s. She drank me under the table. It didn't work out with that guy, but his family was cool. Super cool.
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8: There's a chance of rain tonight with very little accumulation expected, and a few brief storms are possible, lows close to 70. Once that rain wraps up, tomorrow brings a few passing clouds, highs approaching the low 80s, visibility down around half a mile with areas of fog, and winds out of the west near 10. Tomorrow night turns nearly clear with lows in the low 50s. Then Thursday looks sunny, with highs in the mid 70s.
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0: Classic Rock, 94.5 TMB, next Wednesday and Thursday, two-day blood drive at Recreation Park in Toma, noon to 5 both days. You're probably thinking, Dylan, I am slammed this week trying to catch up. Yeah. This is next Wednesday and Thursday, so you can make an appointment if you want to. 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

streaming services do you have? Thank you for listening. I'm Dylan. I'm always trying to find a way to save a buck. Have you heard about this? Streaming cycling? What is this new term? Well, we're going to get to it in just a minute.

streaming services do you have? Thanks for listening. I'm Dylan. This article is viral today, and you can pretty much find it everywhere. But streaming prices are rising more than cable ever did. And I think they're right. I think it's something that I didn't notice. Maybe you did notice it. I didn't notice it. I feel like they just slowly ticked up the price. And most of us didn't catch on to it. So there's this new trend. It is called streaming cycling. So basically, you'd sign up for one streaming service and catch up on all the stuff that you wanted to see on that service. And then you'd cancel it and you move on to the next service. I was surprised to learn today that most people have at least 7 streaming service subscriptions. I only have 3. Do you have 7?

Kiss fans, you've checked out Stanley Simmons, right? Gene Simmons, Paul Stanley's son, are together in this new group. All right, so their debut album is called Dancing While the World is Ending, but there's a new song that they've

0: released a video for. It's called Cold. So if you like their dads, if you love Kiss, you're going to like these guys too. And it's just really some great, straightforward rock and roll. I think it's good stuff.
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5: There's a chance of rain tonight with very little accumulation expected, and a few brief storms are possible, lows close to 70. Once that rain wraps up, tomorrow brings a few passing clouds, highs approaching the low 80s, visibility down around half a mile with areas of fog, and winds out of the west near 10. Tomorrow night turns nearly clear with lows in the low 50s. Then Thursday looks sunny, with highs in the mid-70s.
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0: Thank you. Thank you for choosing to listen. We appreciate you. Without you, there is no us. I'm Dylan. It's time for me to go. I need to make a plan to do the things that I was going to do this weekend, but then I didn't do them because, well, the first beer tasted good and the second beer tasted even better. And then, you know, by the third one, I didn't get anything done.
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2: The LA Dodgers have won six straight games after edging Cincinnati 3-2. San Diego sent Washington to a six straight loss, 5-4, as the Padres scored four times in the bottom of the eighth. Texas and Toronto got road wins, extra inning victories for both Arizona and Milwaukee. The Yankees defeated Colorado 5-3, winning pitcher Cam Schlittler with 10 strikeouts in his seven innings. Tampa Bay won at Atlanta 7-1. Junior Caminero hit his 39th homer of the year. The Angels were winners at Boston 6-1, ending the Red Sox five-game winning streak. Cleveland was a 9-5 winner at Baltimore. The Tampa Bay Bucks gave quarterback Baker Mayfield a three-year extension worth $165 million. Patriots running back Travion Henderson with his ankle injury will miss the season opener Wednesday at Seattle. And at the U.S. Open in ladies quarterfinals, wins for number one Aryna Sabalenka and number three Jessica Pegula.
3: Early this morning, rain is possible. A thunderstorm or two in the mix. Lows in the upper 60s. Today, variable cloudiness with temperatures in the low 80s. Becoming mostly sunny, foggy conditions. Visibility near half a mile. Expect west winds around 10. Mostly clear tonight with lows in the low 50s. Tomorrow, clear, a high in the mid 70s. As for Friday, mostly sunny with a high in the low 80s, plus winds turning south at 15.
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1: From the Fox Sports Studios in Los Angeles. Here's Steve DeSager.
2: The LA Dodgers have won six straight games after edging Cincinnati 3-2. San Diego sent Washington to a six straight loss, 5-4, as the Padres scored four times in the bottom of the eighth. Texas and Toronto got road wins, extra inning victories for both Arizona and Milwaukee. The Yankees defeated Colorado 5-3, winning pitcher Cam Schlittler with 10 strikeouts in his seven innings. Tampa Bay won at Atlanta 7-1. Junior Caminero hit his 39th homer of the year. The Angels were winners at Boston 6-1, ending the Red Sox five-game winning streak. Cleveland was a 9-5 winner at Baltimore. The Tampa Bay Bucks gave quarterback Baker Mayfield a three-year extension worth $165 million. Patriots running back Travion Henderson with his ankle injury will miss the season opener Wednesday at Seattle. And at the U.S. Open in ladies' quarterfinals, wins for number one Aryna Sabalenka and number three Jessica Pegula.
3: Early this morning, rain is possible. A thunderstorm or two in the mix. Lows in the upper 60s. Today, variable cloudiness with temperatures in the low 80s. Becoming mostly sunny, foggy conditions. Visibility near half a mile. Expect west winds around 10. Mostly clear tonight with lows in the low 50s. Tomorrow, clear, a high in the mid 70s. As for Friday, mostly sunny with a high in the low 80s, plus winds turning south at 15.
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0: 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Here's Steve DeSager.
1: The L.A. Dodgers have won six straight games after edging Cincinnati 3-2. San Diego sent Washington to a sixth straight loss, 5-4, as the Padres scored four times in the bottom of the eighth. Texas and Toronto got road wins, extra inning victories for both Arizona and Milwaukee. The Yankees defeated Colorado 5-3, winning pitcher Cam Schlittler with 10 strikeouts in his seven innings. Tampa Bay won at Atlanta 7-1. Junior Caminero hit his 39th homer of the year. The Angels were winners at Boston 6-1, ending the Red Sox five-game winning streak. Cleveland was a 9-5 winner at Baltimore. The Tampa Bay Bucks gave quarterback Baker Mayfield a three-year extension worth $165 million. Patriots running back Travion Henderson with his ankle injury will miss the season opener Wednesday at Seattle. And at the U.S. Open in ladies quarterfinals, wins for number one Aryna Sabalenka and number three Jessica Pegula.
2: Early this morning, rain is possible. A thunderstorm or two in the mix. Lows in the upper 60s. Today, variable cloudiness with temperatures in the low 80s. Becoming mostly sunny, foggy conditions. Visibility near half a mile. Expect west winds around 10. Mostly clear tonight with lows in the low 50s. Tomorrow, clear, a high in the mid 70s. As for Friday, mostly sunny with a high in the low 80s, plus winds turning south at 15.
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1: From the Fox Sports Studios in Los Angeles, here's Dan Beyer.
2: Eight-seeded American Ben Shelton upset second seed and defending champion Carlos Alcaraz in five sets at the U.S. Open to advance to the semifinals. Final score 6-7, 6-1, 6-3, 1-6, 7-6. Shelton won the fifth set tiebreaker 10-7 in a match that went almost 4.5 hours and didn't end until 3:34 in the morning in Queens. Shelton will now face Francis Tiafoe in Friday's semifinals after Tiafoe rallied from two sets to love to beat fellow American Alex Mickelson in five sets. Dodgers won their sixth in a row, edging the Reds 3-2. Tarek Skubal with the win. Arizona won an 11 against the Royals 5-3. Padres scored 4 in the 8th to beat the Nats 5-4. Brewers were 4-3 victors over the Cubs in 10 innings. And it's finally here. The NFL regular season begins tonight with a Super Bowl rematch. Patriots and Seahawks in Seattle. All kicks off at 8:20 Eastern Time.
3: Early this morning, rain is possible. A thunderstorm or two in the mix. Lows in the upper 60s. Today, variable cloudiness with temperatures in the low 80s. Becoming mostly sunny, foggy conditions. Visibility near half a mile. Expect west winds around 10. Mostly clear tonight with lows in the low 50s. Tomorrow clear, a high in the mid 70s. As for Friday, mostly sunny with a high in the low 80s plus winds turning south at 15.
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They paved the way for AC/DC and Van Halen. 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
1: Eight-seeded American Ben Shelton upset second seed and defending champion Carlos Alcaraz in five sets at the U.S. Open to advance to the semifinals. Final score 6-7, 6-1, 6-3, 1-6, 7-6. Shelton won the fifth set tiebreaker 10-7 in a match that went almost 4.5 hours and didn't end until 3:34 in the morning in Queens. Shelton will now face Francis Tiafoe in Friday's semifinals after Tiafoe rallied from two sets to love to beat fellow American Alex Mickelson in five sets. Dodgers won their sixth in a row, edging the Reds 3-2. Tarek Skubal with the win. Arizona won an 11 against the Royals 5-3. Padres scored 4 in the 8th to beat the Nats 5-4. Brewers were 4-3 victors over the Cubs in 10 innings. And it's finally here. The NFL regular season begins tonight with a Super Bowl rematch. Patriots and Seahawks in Seattle. All kicks off at 8:20 Eastern Time.
2: Early this morning, rain is possible. A thunderstorm or two in the mix. Lows in the upper 60s. Today, variable cloudiness with temperatures in the low 80s. Becoming mostly sunny, foggy conditions. Visibility near half a mile. Expect west winds around 10. Mostly clear tonight with lows in the low 50s. Tomorrow, clear, a high in the mid 70s. As for Friday, mostly sunny with a high in the low 80s, plus winds turning south at 15.
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0: 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Beautiful day today, partly sunny, high 82. Clear skies tonight, 53, and sunshine tomorrow, 78. Friday, sunshine, 81. 94.5 TMB.
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Temperatures feeling pretty good this morning. 72 in La Crosse, 72 in West Salem. Black River Falls now at 69. 72 degrees in Nisida. Toma has 73. 74 degrees in Sparta, 72 in New

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4: Eight-seeded American Ben Shelton upset second seed and defending champion Carlos Alcaraz in five sets at the U.S. Open to advance to the semifinals. Final score 6-7, 6-1, 6-3, 1-6, 7-6. Shelton won the fifth set tiebreaker 10-7 in a match that went almost 4.5 hours and didn't end until 3:34 in the morning in Queens. Shelton will now face Francis Tiafoe in Friday's semifinals after Tiafoe rallied from two sets to love to beat fellow American Alex Mickelson in five sets. Dodgers won their sixth in a row, edging the Reds 3-2. Tarek Skubal with the win. Arizona won an 11 against the Royals 5-3. Padres scored four in the eighth to beat the Nats 5-4. Brewers were 4-3 victors over the Cubs in 10 innings. And it's finally here. The NFL regular season begins tonight with a Super Bowl rematch. Patriots and Seahawks in Seattle. All kicks off at 8:20 Eastern Time.
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6: Today, partly sunny skies with highs near 81 and west winds near 15. Overnight stays mostly clear, lows near 53. Tomorrow brings mostly sunny skies with a high near 80, then clear again tomorrow night with lows in the mid-50s. Friday looks sunny, highs in the low 80s, winds turning south at 10. Saturday, rain becomes likely, highs in the mid-70s, lows in the low 50s overnight.
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0: TMB, Supertramp, stretching, moaning, groaning on Wednesday morning. Nice day coming up, partly sunny and a high 82. Winds out of the west at 5 to 15. Clear skies tonight, 53. Sunshine, beautiful tomorrow, 78. Friday, sunshine and a high 81. 94.5 TMB.
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6: 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Crowley raised property taxes in Milwaukee County.
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0: 94.5 TMB. How about those Brewers? They win again last night. Brewers at American Family Field. They beat the Chicago Cubs in 10 innings, 4-3. Nice going, guys. Cubs have lost three in a row. Brewers and Cubs will play again tonight. First pitch, 6:40.
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3: Central High School will be open on its regular schedule today after being closed yesterday after a water pipe burst over the weekend. An injunction hearing to possibly extend a temporary restraining order against the man who murdered and raped an Onalaska woman at her home in 1982 will be held today in Monroe County Court. The temporary restraining order against 77-year-old Terrence Shaw was granted 14 days ago and served to him at his home northwest of Sparta 12 days ago. Shaw was sentenced to life in prison plus 20 years, but was released in 2021. A motorcyclist died in a crash in Arcadia late Sunday night. Police say the driver lost control on Main Street and hit a telephone pole. Police say alcohol and speed are factors in the crash. The driver was pronounced dead at a Whitehall hospital. An ATV driver died in a rollover crash south of Whitehall Friday. Police say a 70-year-old man got trapped underneath his ATV after it rolled on its side while the man was transporting a ladder. The DNR continues to investigate. The latest La Crosse County Data Center Study Committee meeting will be held this evening. It'll include a presentation from a southeastern Wisconsin man. For more information, go to widatacenterfacts.org. Monroe County Sheriff Wes Revels is going to mount a write-in campaign for the seat in November after announcing his retirement in March. The retirement was to kick in January after his second term came to an end. Revels endorsed current Chief Deputy Chris Weaver when he announced his retirement. Weaver lost last month's Republican primary to Toma business owner and former County Jail Sergeant Mike Krause, 63-37%. Krause says he's concerned with the decision.
4: The voters spoke loud and clear on August 11th that they are ready for positive change in the Monroe County Sheriff's Office.
5: Now that his candidate that he endorsed and supported in the last
4: primary election, now he's decided to run for re-election and ignore the voters' decision. So, and a clear message to that the current administration is unwilling to give up their power and control of the Sheriff's Office. And that's very concerning to me, and I think to a lot of other people. I do encourage everyone to make their voices heard louder on November 3rd and vote in the positive change they want to see.
3: No Democrat is running in November. And now you're up to date. Craig Otto, Magnum Media News.
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7: Today, partly sunny skies with highs near 81 and west winds near 15. Overnight stays mostly clear, lows near 53. Tomorrow brings mostly sunny skies with a high near 80, then clear again tomorrow night with lows in the mid-50s. Friday looks sunny, highs in the low 80s, winds turning south at 10. Saturday, rain becomes likely, highs in the mid-70s, lows in the low 50s overnight.
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Big news announced yesterday from the Girl Scouts. Their next cookie sale starts in January, and for the first time ever, they've got dog treats. That's right. Girl Scouts are going to be selling dog cookies. Hang on. I've got details coming up. 94.5.

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0: Friday looks sunny, highs in the low 80s, winds turning south at 10. Saturday, rain becomes likely, highs in the mid 70s, lows in the low 50s overnight.
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94.5 TMB, you want the best, you got it, there's KISS. I'm Bill Mitchell, welcome to Wednesday morning. Gradual clearing today, high 82, winds out of the west at 5 to 15. Clear tonight, 55, looking good tomorrow, sunshine, high 78. Friday, sunshine and a high near 81.

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0: 94 by TMB. There's The Fix. I saw them one time in concert. I think that was back in 1983 or 1984. I'll have to go back and look at my ticket stubs. Well, according to one scientific study, the most universally liked scent in the world is lime. Who would have thunk of that? Not me.
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2: Central High School will be open on its regular schedule today after being closed yesterday after a water pipe burst over the weekend. An injunction hearing to possibly extend a temporary restraining order against the man who murdered and raped an Onalaska woman at her home in 1982 will be held today in Monroe County Court. The temporary restraining order against 77-year-old Terrence Shaw was granted 14 days ago and served to him at his home northwest of Sparta 12 days ago. Shaw was sentenced to life in prison plus 20 years, but was released in 2021. A motorcyclist died in a crash in Arcadia late Sunday night. Police say the driver lost control on Main Street and hit a telephone pole. Police say alcohol and speed are factors in the crash. The driver was pronounced dead at a Whitehall hospital. A 37-year-old Wilton Amish woman died and five other Amish suffered serious injuries in a crash between an SUV and buggy Friday afternoon on Highway 131 between Toma and Wilton. The other five remain hospitalized. They're all between 18 months and 24 years old. Police say the SUV driver, a 38-year-old Toma woman, had a sneezing fit just before the crash and did not see the buggy. She was initially trapped in her SUV but got out. She was also hospitalized but has since been released.

0: One person died in a crash between an SUV and a semi near the Ho-Chunk Casino gas station east of Black River Falls late yesterday morning. The driver of the other vehicle was not hurt. Jackson County's Sheriff's Office and the State Patrol continue to investigate. A general manager of a Western Wisconsin business will be Monroe County's next administrator if the county board approves it tonight. Beth Wells is also a Sparta Fire Department and Bacon Cashton board member and former Cashton High School girls basketball coach. If approved, Wells will start later this month at a salary of $130,000 a year. A forum on PFAS will be held tomorrow night from 5:30 to 7:30 at Sparta's American Legion Hall. It'll include where PFAS come from and how they can impact human health, food, land, and water. It's being put on in part by Monroe County's Land Conservation Department. Monroe County Sheriff Wes Revels is going to mount a write-in campaign for the seat in November after announcing his retirement in March. The retirement was to kick in January after his second term came to an end. Revels endorsed current Chief Deputy Chris Weaver when he announced his retirement. Weaver lost last month's Republican primary to Toma business owner and former County Jail Sergeant Mike Krause, 63-37%. Krause says he's concerned with the decision.
1: The voters spoke loud and clear on August 11th that they are ready for positive change in the Monroe County Sheriff's Office.
2: Now that his candidate that he endorsed and supported in the lost primary election, now he's decided to run for re-election and ignore the voters' decision. So, and a clear message to that the current administration is unwilling to give up their power and control of the Sheriff's Office. And that's very concerning to me, and I think to a lot of other people. I do encourage everyone to make their voices heard louder on November 3rd and vote in the positive change they want to see.
0: No Democrat is running in November. And now you're up to date. Craig Otto, Magnum Media News.
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4: Today, partly sunny skies with highs near 81 and west winds near 15. Overnight stays mostly clear, lows near 53. Tomorrow brings mostly sunny skies with a high near 80, then clear again tomorrow night with lows in the mid-50s. Friday looks sunny, highs in the low 80s, winds turning south at 10. Saturday, rain becomes likely, highs in the mid-70s, lows in the low 50s overnight.
5: West Salem. This rocks for you. Oh, that would be, your beat is not burning. Stop. Hey, what's that sound? 94.5 TMB.

The Who on 94.5 TMB. Another Brewers win last night at American Family Field. Yeah, Brewers beat the Cubs in 10 innings, 4-3. Nice going, guys. Brewers and Cubs will play again tonight. First pitch is at 6:40.

0: 94.5 TMB. Keep your eyes open for monarch butterflies. Monarch butterflies are in the midst of their annual migration from Canada to Mexico. Monarch butterflies average about 50 miles per day, flying south for the winter.
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2: Craig Otto, Magnum Media Sports. Division I 12th-ranked Tomah High School girls golf will get its best regular season test and best regular season gauge of where it stands in its southern sectional today when they're in a state-level match at University Ridge in Verona. The 15-team field also includes four of the top seven D1 and two of the top three D2 teams and 11th-ranked Hudson. Sectional teams in the field include 4th-ranked DeForest, who finished 21 shots ahead of Tomah at Tomah 3.5 weeks ago without their number two, Wanakee, who is tied with Tomah at 12th in the latest D1 rankings, and Middleton, who were ranked earlier in the season. Two teams advanced from the sectional to state. Tomah enters off winning the third-to-last MVC match of the season yesterday at Drugans and Holman. Tomah shot a season-best 38 over par 326. Holman was second for the first time in league play at 358, 19 shots ahead of Onalaska. Tomah's Cameron Ursley was the medalist at 4 over 76, 5 shots ahead of teammate Cadence Hasselberger. Holman's Emily Mapacek was third at 83. Tomah's Rachel Ewers, Onalaska's Becca Moore, and Holman's Serene Mather tied for fourth at 84. Tomah's Piper Matheson was seventh at 85. La Crosse's Abby Worm was eighth at 88. Tomah's Caden Schulze was ninth at 89. Holman's Kaylee Bancy was 10th at 90. Sparta's Laney Huntington was 11th at 93. Tomah's Riley Fritz won the JV meet at 2 over 38. Ursley leads the season-long individual standings by 8 points over Hasselberger. Moore is third. Schulze is fourth, 1.5 points behind Moore. Mather is fifth, 5 points behind Moore. Huntington is sixth, 0.5 point behind Mather. Matheson is seventh, 3.5 points behind Mather. Napacek is eighth, 5 points behind Mather. Ewers is ninth, 6 points behind Mather. Lionel Jones is leaving Holman after one season to become the new Eau Claire Regis girls basketball coach. West Salem grad and Viterbo right side McKenna Ely was named the Chicagoland Attacker of the Week. The Brewers won in 10-4-3 over the Cubs last night. The Brewers were down to their final strike at 0-2 with two outs in the bottom of the ninth before Christian Yelich single and Jackson Chourio game-tying two-run homer. Luis Lara's walk-off single won it. Jacob Mizorowski went 6 1/3, allowing one run on four hits with nine strikeouts and two walks. Chourio had four hits. Bryce Terang had three. The Brewers go for the sweep tonight at 6:40. Logan Henderson and Kevin Gosman. Craig Otto, Magnum Media Sports.
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Gradual clearing today. Looks nice. High of 82. Winds out of the west at 15 to 25. Clear tonight, 55. Sunshine a little cooler tomorrow. High 78. Friday sunshine and a high 81.

0: 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Weather forecast looking good for this weekend at the Caxton Community Club Fall Fest at the Caxton Village Park, 79th annual. A lot of things going on. They got a big parade, fireworks, all kinds of stuff. Caxton Fall Fest.
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2: Central High School will be open on its regular schedule today after being closed yesterday after

0: water pipe burst over the weekend. An injunction hearing to possibly extend a temporary restraining order against the man who murdered and raped an Onalaska woman at her home in 1982 will be held today in Monroe County Court. The temporary restraining order against 77-year-old Terrence Shaw was granted 14 days ago and served to him at his home northwest of Sparta 12 days ago. Shaw was sentenced to life in prison plus 20 years, but was released in 2021. A motorcyclist died in a crash in Arcadia late Sunday night. Police say the driver lost control on Main Street and hit a telephone pole. Police say alcohol and speed are factors in the crash. The driver was pronounced dead at a Whitehall hospital. An ATV driver died in a rollover crash south of Whitehall Friday. Police say a 70-year-old man got trapped underneath his ATV after it rolled on its side while the man was transporting a ladder. The DNR continues to investigate. The latest La Crosse County Data Center Study Committee meeting will be held this evening. It'll include a presentation from a southeastern Wisconsin man. For more information, go to widatacenterfacts.org. Monroe County Sheriff Wes Revels is going to mount a write-in campaign for the seat in November after announcing his retirement in March. The retirement was to kick in January after his second term came to an end. Revels endorsed current Chief Deputy Chris Weaver when he announced his retirement. Weaver lost last month's Republican primary to Toma business owner and former County Jail Sergeant Mike Krause, 63-37%. Krause says he's concerned with the decision.
1: The voters spoke loud and clear on August 11th that they are ready for positive change in the Monroe County Sheriff's Office.
2: Now that his candidate that he endorsed and supported in the lost primary election, now he's decided to run for re-election and ignore the voters' decision. So, sending a clear message to that the current administration is unwilling to give up their power and control of the Sheriff's Office. And that's very concerning to me, and I think to a lot of other people. I do encourage everyone to make their voices heard louder on November 3rd and vote in the positive change they want to see.
0: No Democrat is running in November. And now you're up to date. Craig Otto, Magnum Media News.
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5: Today, partly sunny skies with highs near 81 and west winds near 15. Overnight stays mostly clear, lows near 53. Tomorrow brings mostly sunny skies with a high near 80, then clear again tomorrow night with lows in the mid-50s. Friday looks sunny, highs in the low 80s, winds turning south at 10. Saturday, rain becomes likely, highs in the mid-70s, lows in the low 50s overnight.
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0: to 94.5 GMB, making our way through Wednesday morning. 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
7: Craig Otto, Magnum Media Sports. Division I 12th-ranked Tomah High School girls golf will get its best regular season test and best regular season gauge of where it stands in its southern sectional today when they're in a state-level match at University Ridge in Verona. The 15-team field also includes four of the top 7 D1 and two of the top 3 D2 teams, and 11th-ranked Hudson. Sectional teams in the field include 4th-ranked DeForest, who finished 21 shots ahead of Tomah at Tomah 3.5 weeks ago without their number 2, Wanakee, who is tied with Tomah at 12th in the latest D1 rankings, and Middleton, who were ranked earlier in the season. Two teams advanced from the sectional to state. Tomah enters off winning the third-to-last MVC match of the season yesterday at Drugans and Holman. Tomah shot a season-best 38 over par 326, Holman was second for the first time in league play at 358, 19 shots ahead of Onalaska. Tomah's Cameron Ursley was the medalist at 4 over 76, 5 shots ahead of teammate Cadence Hasselberger. Holman's Emily Mapacek was third at 83. Tomah's Rachel Ewers, Onalaska's Becca Moore, and Holman's Serene Mather tied for 4th at 84. Tomah's Piper Matheson was 7th at 85. Lacrosse's Abby Worm was 8th at 88. Tomah's Cadence Schulze was 9th at 89. Holman's Kaylee Bancy was 10th at 90. Sparta's Laney Huntington was 11th at 93. Tomah's Riley Fritz won the JV meet at 2 over 38. Ursley leads the season-long individual standings by 8 points over Hasselberger. Moore is 3rd. Schulze is 4th, 1.5 points behind Moore. Mather is 5th, 5 points behind Moore. Huntington is 6th, 1/2 point behind Mather. Matheson is 7th, 3.5 points behind Mather. Napacek is 8th, 5 points behind Mather. Yours is 9th, 6 points behind Mather. Lionel Jones is leaving Holman after one season to become the new Eau Claire Regis girls basketball coach. West Salem grad and Viterbo right side McKenna Ely was named the Chicagoland Attacker of the Week. The Brewers won in 10, 4-3 over the Cubs last night. The Brewers were down to their final strike at 0-2 with two outs in the bottom of the ninth before Christian Yelich single and Jackson Chourio game-tying two-run homer. Luis Lara's walk-off single won it. Jacob Mizorowski went 6 1/3, allowing one run on four hits with 9 strikeouts and 2 walks. Chourio had 4 hits, Bryce Terang had 3. The Brewers go for the sweep tonight at 6:40. Logan Henderson and Kevin Gausman. Craig Otto, Magnum Media Sports.
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0: 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Partly sunny today, high 82. Winds out of the west at 15 to 25. Clear tonight, 55. Sunshine, 78 tomorrow. Friday, sunshine and a high of 81. 94.5 TMB.
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5: 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Crowley raised property taxes in Milwaukee County.
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0: Twisted Sister, 94.5 TMV. Well, this Saturday, the Caston FFA hosting a farm toy show. It's all part of the Caston Fall Fest. The toy show is Saturday in the high school gym from 9 to 3, and you are invited.
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2: Central High School will be open on its regular schedule today after being closed yesterday after a water pipe burst over the weekend. An injunction hearing to possibly extend a temporary restraining order against the man who murdered and raped an Onalaska woman at her home in 1982 will be held today in Monroe County Court. The temporary restraining order against 77-year-old Terrence Shaw was granted 14 days ago and served to him at his home northwest of Sparta 12 days ago. Shaw was sentenced to life in prison plus 20 years, but was released in 2021. A motorcyclist died in a crash in Arcadia late Sunday night. Police say the driver lost control on Main Street and hit a telephone pole. Police say alcohol and speed are factors in the crash. The driver was pronounced dead at a Whitehall hospital. A 37-year-old Wilton Amish woman died and five other Amish suffered serious injuries in a crash between an SUV and buggy Friday afternoon on Highway 131 between Toma and Wilton. The other five remain hospitalized. They're all between 18 months and 24 years old. Police say the SUV driver, a 38-year-old Toma woman, had a sneezing fit just before the crash and did not see the buggy. She was initially trapped in her SUV but got out. She was also hospitalized but has since been released. One person died in a crash between an SUV and a semi near the Ho-Chunk Casino gas station east of Black River Falls late yesterday morning. The driver of the other vehicle was not hurt. Jackson County's Sheriff's Office and the State Patrol continue to investigate. A general manager of a Western Wisconsin business will be Monroe County's next administrator if the county board approves it tonight. Beth Wells is also a Sparta Fire Department and Bacon Caston board member and former Caston High School girls basketball coach. If approved, Wells will start later this month at a salary of $130,000 a year. A forum on PFAS will be held tomorrow night from 5:30 to 7:30 at Sparta's American Legion Hall. It'll include where PFAS come from and how they can impact human health, food, land, and water. It's being put on in part by Monroe County's Land Conservation Department. Monroe County Sheriff Wes Revels is going to mount a write-in campaign for the seat in November after announcing his retirement in March. The retirement was to kick in January after his second term came to an end. Revels endorsed current Chief Deputy Chris Weaver when he announced his retirement. Weaver lost last month's Republican primary to Toma business owner and former County Jail Sergeant Mike Krause, 63-37%. Krause says he's concerned with the decision.
3: The voters spoke loud and clear on August 11th that they are ready for positive change in the Monroe County Sheriff's Office.
4: Now that his candidate that he endorsed and supported in the lost
3: primary election, now he's decided to run for re-election and ignore the voters' decision. So sending a clear message to that the current administration is unwilling to give up their power and control of the Sheriff's Office. And that's very concerning to me, and I think to a lot of other people. I do encourage everyone to make their voices heard louder on November 3rd and vote in the positive change they want to see.
2: No Democrat is running in November. And now you're up to date. 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
6: Today, partly sunny skies with highs near 81 and west winds near 15. Overnight stays mostly clear, lows near 53. Tomorrow brings mostly sunny skies with a high near 80, then clear again tomorrow night with lows in the mid-50s. Friday looks sunny, highs in the low 80s, winds turning south at 10. Saturday, rain becomes likely, highs in the mid-70s, lows in the low 50s overnight.
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0: Creedence Clearwater Revival, 94.5 TMB. John Fogerty out doing a concert tour right now with Steve Winwood. I'm Bill Mitchell. That's it for me. Thank you for tuning in. Have a fantastic day. I'll be back tomorrow morning. Don't go anywhere because Midday Mike next with more rock. 94.5 TMB.
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94.5 TMB Supertramp, the logical song. Midday Mike with you on this Wednesday. Hope you're enjoying the day so far. I've got a lot of great tunes coming up for you. 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

0: 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That reminds me, the Russian government canceled Kanye West's upcoming concert. Well, simply because Vladimir Putin prefers poison. I have an information break lined up for you, and then we're going to jump right back in for some more great classics from the Kinks. 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
5: Property taxes statewide saw the largest increase in more than three decades.
1: 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Crowley raised property taxes in Milwaukee County.
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0: classic rock, 94.5 TMB, The Kinks. I love their music. Yeah, their early stuff was really good. As they got progressively, they kind of faded away from that rough sound. Anyway, we've got our area sports report coming up here with Craig Otto. We'll go over that midday weather, and then I have U2, Aerosmith, Led Zeppelin, and Motley Crue on the way on 94.5 TMB.
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2: Craig Otto, Magnum Media Sports. Division I 12th-ranked Tomah High School girls golf will get its best regular season test and best regular season gauge of where it stands in its southern sectional today when they're in a state-level match at University Ridge in Verona. The 15-team field also includes four of the top seven D1 and two of the top three D2 teams and 11th-ranked Hudson. Sectional teams in the field include 4th-ranked DeForest, who finished 21 shots ahead of Tomah at Tomah 3.5 weeks ago without their number two, Wanakee, who is tied with Tomah at 12th in the latest D1 rankings, and Middleton, who were ranked earlier in the season. Two teams advanced from the sectional to state. Tomah enters off winning the third-to-last MVC match of the season yesterday at Drugans and Holman. Tomah shot a season-best 38 over par 326. Holman was second for the first time in league play at 358, 19 shots ahead of Onalaska. Tomah's Cameron Ursley was the medalist at 4 over 76, 5 shots ahead of teammate Cadence Hasselberger. Holman's Emily Mapacek was 3rd at 83. Tomah's Rachel Ewers, Onalaska's Becca Moore, and Holman's Serene Mather tied for 4th at 84. Tomah's Piper Matheson was 7th at 85. La Crosse's Abby Worm was 8th at 88. Tomah's Caden Schulze was 9th at 89. Holman's Kaylee Bancy was 10th at 90. Sparta's Laney Huntington was 11th at 93. Tomah's Riley Fritz won the JV meet at 2 over 38. Ursley leads the season-long individual standings by 8 points over Hasselberger. Moore is 3rd, Schulze is 4th, 1.5 points behind Moore. Mather is 5th, 5 points behind Moore. Huntington is 6th, 0.5 point behind Mather. Matheson is 7th, 3.5 points behind Mather. Napacek is 8th, 5 points behind Mather. Ewers is 9th, 6 points behind Mather. Lionel Jones is leaving Holman after one season to become the new Eau Claire Regis girls basketball coach. West Salem grad and Viterbo right side McKenna Ely was named the Chicagoland Attacker of the Week. The Brewers won in 10-4-3 over the Cubs last night. The Brewers were down to their final strike at 0-2 with two outs in the bottom of the ninth before Christian Yelich single and Jackson Chourio game-tying two-run homer. Luis Lara's walk-off single won it. Jacob Mizorowski went 6 1/3. Allowing one run on four hits with 9 strikeouts and 2 walks. Chourio had 4 hits, Bryce Terang had 3. The Brewers go for the sweep tonight at 6:40. Logan Henderson and Kevin Gausman. Craig Otto, Magnum Media Sports.
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4: Today's looking partly sunny with a high near 81 and west winds around 15. Tonight turns mainly clear, lows down in the low 50s, west winds near 10. Tomorrow brings sunshine and a high in the upper 70s. Then clear skies again overnight with lows back in the low 50s. Friday stays bright and sunny with a high in the low 80s. And overnight lows drop into the low 60s as winds turn south at 10.
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Coming up Friday and going through Sunday is the 79th annual Cashton Community Club's Fall Festival. 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They'll have it all lined up for you. All right. Yeah, enjoy. Now, I have for you the Doors Queen 38 special and this one from Quiet Riot on Classic Rock 94.5 TMB.

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0: 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Steve Winwood. Well, you see a chance. That's bringing us to an information break. And during this, we'll check in with Craig Otto. He'll be giving you a preview of some of the area news stories he's been putting together. We'll go over that weather, and then we'll get the lunch hour underway for this Wednesday with Styx, Pearl Jam, and some Pink Floyd on 94.5 TMB with nothing but classics.
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4: Hello, these are the stories we're working on for you today. A motorcyclist died in a crash in Arcadia late Sunday night. Police say the driver lost control on Main Street and hit a telephone pole. Police say alcohol and speed are factors in the crash. The driver was pronounced dead at a Whitehall hospital. An ATV driver died in a rollover crash south of Whitehall Friday. Police say a 70-year-old man got trapped underneath his ATV after it rolled on its side while the man was transporting a ladder. The DNR continues to investigate. The latest La Crosse County Data Center Study Committee meeting will be held this evening. It'll include a presentation from a southeastern Wisconsin man. For more information, go to widatacenterfacts.org. A 37-year-old Wilton Amish woman died and five other Amish suffered serious injuries in a crash between an SUV and buggy Friday afternoon on Highway 131 between Toma and Wilton. We'll have those stories and much more coming up.
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6: Today's looking partly sunny with a high near 81 and west winds around 15. Tonight turns mainly clear, lows down in the low 50s, west winds near 10. Tomorrow brings sunshine and a high in the upper 70s. Then clear skies again overnight with lows back in the low 50s. Friday stays bright and sunny with a high in the low 80s, and overnight lows drop into the low 60s as winds turn south at 10.
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0: 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Craig Otto standing by here with those area news stories. We'll go over our midday weather. 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
2: A 37-year-old Wilton Amish woman died and five other Amish suffered serious injuries in a crash between an SUV and buggy Friday afternoon on Highway 131 between Tomah and Wilton. The other five remain hospitalized. They're all between 18 months and 24 years old. Police say the SUV driver, a 38-year-old Tomah woman, had a sneezing fit just before the crash and did not see the buggy. She was initially trapped in her SUV but got out. She was also hospitalized but has since been released. One person died in a crash between an SUV and a semi near the Ho-Chunk Casino gas station east of Black River Falls late yesterday morning. The driver of the other vehicle was not hurt. Jackson County's Sheriff's Office and the State Patrol continue to investigate. A general manager of a Western Wisconsin business will be Monroe County's next administrator if the county board approves it tonight. Beth Wells is also a Sparta Fire Department and Bacon Cashton board member and former Cashton High School girls basketball coach. If approved, Wells will start later this month at a salary of $130,000 a year. A forum on PFAS will be held tomorrow night from 5:30 to 7:30 at Sparta's American Legion Hall. It'll include where PFAS come from and how they can impact human health, food, land, and water. It's being put on in part by Monroe County's Land Conservation Department. Monroe County Sheriff Wes Revels is going to mount a write-in campaign for the seat in November after announcing his retirement in March. The retirement was to kick in January after his second term came to an end. Revels endorsed current Chief Deputy Chris Weaver when he announced his retirement. Weaver lost last month's Republican primary to Tomah business owner and former County Jail Sergeant Mike Krause, 63-37%. Krause says he's concerned with the decision.
3: The voters spoke loud and clear on August 11th that they are ready for positive change in the Monroe County Sheriff's Office.
4: Now that his candidate that he endorsed and supported in the lost
3: primary election, now he's decided to run for re-election and ignore the voters' decision. So, and a clear message to that the current administration is unwilling to give up their power and control of the Sheriff's Office. And that's very concerning to me, and I think to a lot of other people. I do encourage everyone to make their voices heard louder on November 3rd and vote in the positive change they want to see.
2: No Democrat is running in November. And now you're up to date. Craig Otto, Magnum Media News.
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6: Today's looking partly sunny with a high near 81 and west winds around 15. Tonight turns mainly clear, lows down in the low 50s, west winds near 10. Tomorrow brings sunshine and a high in the upper 70s. Then clear skies again overnight with lows back in the low 50s. Friday stays bright and sunny with a high in the low 80s. And overnight lows drop into the low 60s as winds turn south at 10.
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0: Alice Cooper on Classic Rock 94.5 TMB. Oh, what was that? Oh, yeah, NFL starts tonight. That's about time. I'm ready to watch Taylor Swift watch football. It's, yeah, we got to have that. I see she went back to country. She's now got a number one song. It didn't take very long. Oh, man. Well, maybe she'll be busy with that now. We want to see her as much. We'll see. All right. Information break for you. And then we're going to get things rocking again with George Thorogood, ZZ Top, and Boston on Classic Rock 94.5 TMB.
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Classic Rock 94.5 TMB George Thorogood. Who do you love? Hey, got a fun event coming up here this Saturday. Cashton FFA is hosting their Farm Toy Show. Yeah, it's all part of the Cashton Fall Fest. Saturday, it'll be in the high school gym from 9 until 3. Going to be a tractor contest there and farm display contest. It's all voted on by you, the public. And they've got two monetary awards for the best of show. All right. It's not too late to enter, so get a hold of the Cashton Community Club. They'll be more than happy to explain it all to you. All right. It's going to be a fun time. All right. Led Zeppelin. I was just listening to this song on the way in, Dire Maker. Tom Petty and the Heartbreakers. You have Triumph and Bryan Adams, too, on 94.5 TMB.

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0: 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Led Zeppelin finishing up that set for you. I have an information break on the way here with our midday weather. And then we're going to work on wrapping up this 1 o'clock hour. I've got the Jefferson Airplane standing by here. You'll hear from Bruce Springsteen, the Eagles, Steve Miller Band, Kenny Wayne Shepherd, and the Police on 94.5 TMB.
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1: Today's looking partly sunny with a high near 81 and west winds around 15. Tonight turns mainly clear, lows down in the low 50s, west winds near 10. Tomorrow brings sunshine and a high in the upper 70s. Then clear skies again overnight with lows back in the low 50s. Friday stays bright and sunny with a high in the low 80s. And overnight lows drop into the low 60s as winds turn south at 10.
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0: great classic from the Jefferson Airplane on Classic Rock 94.5 TMB. Another set coming up here. Yeah, getting ready to kick into the 2 o'clock hour. Got the Greg Kinn Band, Bachman Turner Overdrive, some Fleetwood Mac. I'm going to try and squeeze in some Aerosmith for you, too, on 94.5 TMB.
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94.5 TMB, the Greg Kin Band with the breakup song. Got a block party coming your way this Saturday. 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Gets underway with the Tolma Lions Pancake Breakfast from 8 to 11. The Hot Cake Hustle is a 5K run walk at 8 o'clock. 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Chili and Soup Cook-Off, Bingo, Euchre, DJ, Family Trivia, and the complete list of events with the times are at tomaparty.com. Oh, it's going to be a good time. There is a lot going on, so come on out and enjoy. 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
5: 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Crowley raised property taxes in Milwaukee County.
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0: 94.5 TMB, David Bowie's China Girl. All right, I have an information break. My final set for this Wednesday will be featuring the Rolling Stones, Lynyrd Skynyrd, and Styx. As I get out the way here and let Jason Drew rock you through the rest of the afternoon and into those evening hours. 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
5: Today's looking partly sunny with a high near 81 and west winds around 15. Tonight turns mainly clear, lows down in the low 50s, west winds near 10. Tomorrow brings sunshine and a high in the upper 70s. Then clear skies again overnight with lows back in the low 50s. Friday stays bright and sunny with a high in the low 80s. And overnight lows drop into the low 60s as winds turn south at 10.
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Classic Rock, 94.5 TMB, one from the Rolling Stones. Good afternoon, I'm Jason Drew. We got a neighborhood block party to talk about. That'll take place in Tomah this weekend. Music from Phil Collins, 38 Special, and George Thorogood on the way. Here's AC/DC.

0: 94.5 TMB, there is 38 special. So this weekend, Saturday, you have a neighborhood block party at Recreation Park in Toma, put on by the Toma Rotary Club. It starts with the Toma Lions Club Pancake Breakfast from 8 to 11. Then you got the Hot Cake Hustle. It's a 5K run or walk at 8 o'clock. A craft vendor fair from 9 to 2. A bike rodeo at 9. You got a car, truck, and motorcycle show from noon to 2. And then live music from 10 to 2. You got a kids zone from 11 to 3. A cornhole competition, food booths, and all kinds of other things taking place. For more information, as far as a list of events and times, you can go to the website, tomaparty.com, tomaparty.com.
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2: Today looks mostly sunny with a high near 81 and winds out of the west around 15. Tonight, skies stay clear with lows dropping to the upper 40s as west winds hold near 15. Tomorrow brings clear skies and a high in the upper 70s, then clear again tomorrow night with a low in the mid 50s. Heading into Friday, expect sunshine, a high in the low 80s, and winds turning south at 15.
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So that song right there, I Was Made for Loving You, was the, well, one of the first pieces of tangible music I ever bought on a 45. I bought that along with the Saturday Night Fever soundtrack on 8-track. That's a true story. Here's Steve Miller. 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

0: 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I'm Jason Drew. 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
13: 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Crowley raised property taxes in Milwaukee County.
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There is Edgar Winter. We'll get to Rat as well as Led Zeppelin and Creedence. Here's Aerosmith.

0: Classic Rock, 94.5 TMB. There is Creedence. I'm Jason Drew. This Saturday, the 12th, you have a neighborhood block party at Recreation Park in Toma, put on by the Toma Rotary Club. It starts with the Toma Lions Club Pancake Breakfast from 8 to 11, and then you have the Hot Cake Hustle. It's a 5K runner walk at 8, a craft vendor fair, a bike rodeo, a car truck motorcycle show, live music, a cornhole competition, food booths, and other events. A lot going on. 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
9: Today looks mostly sunny with a high near 81 and winds out of the west around 15. Tonight, skies stay clear with lows dropping to the upper 40s as west winds hold near 15. Tomorrow brings clear skies and a high in the upper 70s, then clear again tomorrow night with a low in the mid 50s. Heading into Friday, expect sunshine, a high in the low 80s, and winds turning south at 15.
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0: There's the Cars at a 1984. It's classic rock, 94.5 TMB. I'm Jason Drew. You got to like these short weeks as tomorrow, Thursday, gets underway the Adams County Fair and Friendship at the Adams County Fairgrounds. 4 days of family fun, carnival rides, fair food, animals, and live music, including Saturday night and REO Speedwagon Tribute Band. 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
10: 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Crowley and the Democrats seem more interested in raising taxes to fund fraud than fight fraud. Crowley raised property taxes in Milwaukee County.
15: Crowley recommends increasing the property tax levy.
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0: 94.5 TMB with you too. I'm Jason Drew. 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All starts with the Toma Lions Club Pancake Breakfast from 8 to 11. 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
7: Tonight looks clear, with lows near 50 and west winds around 15. Sunshine takes over tomorrow with highs near 78. Then clear skies return overnight with lows in the mid-50s. Friday stays clear as well, highs climbing into the low 80s as winds shift out of the south at 15. Then, heading into Saturday, a few showers move in, with highs in the upper 70s, overnight lows in the low 50s, and a light west wind at 10.
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Classic Rock 94.5 TMB with one from Supertramp. We'll get to Simple Minds, John Cougar Mellencamp on the way. Here's Green Day.

0: Classic Rock, 94.5 TMB. There is Mellencamp. I'm Jason Drew. Turns out that football is a good thing. Of course, the Badgers kicked off their season over the weekend. The NFL gets underway tonight between the Patriots and the Seahawks. And according to sports psychology, football does improve our lives. And, well, they're not talking about betting wins. Psychologists found that attending football games reduces loneliness and boosts your sense that life is more worthwhile. Other studies link sports fandom to higher self-esteem, stronger social connections, and lower alienation.
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1: 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It's been a remarkable thing that we have all witnessed together in this country. A lot of joy out there. 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

0: There's Creedence Santa 1969. It's classic rock. 94.5 TMB. I'm Jason Drew. Interesting question. This comes from Travel Pander. If you could invite any celebrity, living or dead, to a dinner party, who would you ask? Well, a new listing puts Albert Einstein at your dinner table, followed by Oprah, Marilyn Monroe, Robin Williams, David Bowie, and Nelson Mandela. I would go with Paul Rubens, Pee-wee, Jimi Hendrix, and, I don't know, Jennifer Aniston?
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5: Nonstop flights from La Crosse Regional Airport to Orlando Sanford, one way for as low as $50. 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
6: That's Democrat David Crowley's plan. 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Crowley raised property taxes in Milwaukee County.
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14: Tonight looks clear, with lows near 50 and west winds around 15. Sunshine takes over tomorrow, with highs near 78. Then clear skies return overnight with lows in the mid-50s. Friday stays clear as well, highs climbing into the low 80s as winds shift out of the south at 15. Then, heading into Saturday, a few showers move in, with highs in the upper 70s, overnight lows in the low 50s, and a light west wind at 10.

0: 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I'm Jason Drew. That is it. I am out. Dylan's coming in next. You guys have a great night. We'll talk to you tomorrow. It's already Thursday. Almost.
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